0: Look, look, look to the rainbow. Follow it over the hill and stream. Look, look, look to the rainbow. Follow the fellow who follows the dream.
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Lachamora. Is that willow tree still weeping there? Does that lassie

26th of June. I'm really hoping that everybody just heard me say that then. Once again, my name's Libby. I'm here for the next hour. That was ACDC Money Talks. Appreciate all the feedback once again to 499-05965. I am going to be playing Jimmy Barnes for the next song, which is River Deep, Mountain High.

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Everybody low with a love song that he made. Find the streetlight, steps out of the shade, says something like, "You and me, babe, how about it?" Juliet says, "Hey, it's Romeo. He nearly gave me a heart attack. He's underneath the window." She's singing.

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And I dreamed your dream for you, and now your dream is real. 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

a special request now, and this is for Joanne. And Joanne would like to hear Celine Dion with I Love You, and of course, Olivia Newton-John.

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But I did write a song special for you guys. 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

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'66 seemed like the year I was really going somewhere. 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
1: Air News Headlines, I'm Mark Dransfield. Making news today, Australia's landmark social media ban for under-16s could soon be strengthened because up to 4 in 5 underage teenagers are still bypassing restrictions. Meantime, the federal government is understood to be open to more changes to its proposed budget reforms. An audit has found nearly 1 in 20 fuel pumps across Australia is shortchanging drivers. A woman's been questioned over the death of her relative in a Western Sydney aged care home. At least 235 people are now confirmed dead and many missing after powerful back-to-back earthquakes in Venezuela. The UN is coordinating a response involving other countries. And the royals are moving out of Buckingham Palace for good. The King and Queen will reside at neighbouring Clarence House. In air sport, the Socceroos have qualified for the knockout

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1: As we get older, it's important that we continue to get some regular exercise. 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

Now the publican's anxious for the quota to come, and there's a faraway look on the face of the bum. 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
4: For anyone that came and saw it.

You can talk of your whiskey and talk of your beer. 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It sits on the fire beneath the gum tree. There's nothing much nicer than a billy of tea. I rise in the morning as soon as it's light.

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He just waited until his turn. When other folk were talking, he'd just listen, watch and learn. Never short on manners when mixing in a crowd. It showed in his upbringing. He did his family proud. His great love was his mother, a lady good and kind. His family were very close, supportive all the time. And those of us who knew them

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Now may Gary rest in peace for all eternity, and fond memories ever linger for friends and family. And may all who miss him just let your sadness flow. Yes, Gary Brown played on Redback.

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Now my consolation is in the stardust of a song beside a garden wall.

Mr. Taxman, won't you please leave me alone? 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I'd rather you were inclined to chase that big boss from the mine. Mr. Taxman, won't you please leave me alone? Hey, Mr. Taxman, won't you please give me a break? I swear I didn't know that ABN was fake. And although I changed my name, surely there's someone else to blame. Mr. Taxman, won't you please give me a break? Hey, Mr. Taxman, won't you climb off my back? 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I'm eating sausages, not steak. 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Hey, Mr. Taxman, you get plenty from me. 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

0: That was Mary Duff and I'll Be Your Senator and Rose. And Declan Nerney started the program with Gotta Get Up in the Morning. A couple of now from Slim Dusty.
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With the other 57 I got on

And now for the weather. There's rain in the southeast and right up the coast. A tropical low is forming in the Gulf and it's expected to bring rain right across the top end of the country. It's fine elsewhere.

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I'll go to church on Sunday and I'll offer up a prayer that the land be inundated round the town of old elsewhere. Then I'll wait until the weatherman can boldly make the claim that it's fine around the country, but elsewhere there is

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1: Yeah, Merle Haggard there, and today I started loving you again. Alan Jackson brought us Country Boy, George Jones, Tammy Wynette, and Something to Brag About, and Shaley Wilder, What Colour is the Wind? It is 27 minutes past 7, and you're listening to 2CHR 96.5. This is Amos Morris and Bombers of the Bush.

dead. I wanna go on being me once my eulogy's been read. 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You can put my mind at ease if you fill my last request.

Ah, what a great way to start the program off with Terry Lane's Girl By My Side, and You Chose Me. Local artist, just starting to make a little bit of noise around the place. So, very good. So, that was a double shot. So, you know what? I'm going to keep the theme going for a little bit in the first hour. I'm going to do another double shot. I'm going to do an Elton John, Little Genie, and Your Song. And we'll see how we go with those.